1986 film Top Gun, Berlin, Take My Breath Away. Now, while I was researching this programme, I was honestly spoiled for choice, just so many locations and songs to choose from. But a bit of an unusual one was where George Ezra sang about in 2013.

Kylie Minogue, and we're going to continue the pop vibes for the next couple of tracks. We're going to hear a track from Zedd, who is a famous DJ. He's got loads of collaborations with artists all around the world, and this track that we're going to play today features a female artist called Foxes, who you might not be familiar with. You may recall the track, though. It was really, really big a few years back, and it's called Clarity.

little bit of a memory jerker from way back from 1954, and a number one tune as well. Kitty Kaelin, Little Things Mean a Lot.

Now, I wonder if the name Ron Dante means anything to you. Probably not. He was the lead vocal on that record, but he was one of many session singers who were brought together especially

Four decades of music. We haven't really heard very much from the 1980s, so that's us taking you back to the 1980s there with Duran Duran and Save a Prayer. If you've just joined us, hello, where have you been? We're taking you back to four decades of... It's a memory, it's a memory fest. Four decades of hits from the 50s, 60s, 70s and 80s on HBS, your hospital broadcasting service.

The bush upon the rotor pump is pushed into the floater sump. It's wearing out the trunnion tube.

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3: Answer, question one.
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3: Okay, question one from 1 point. And which animal would you normally use a curry comb? Which animal would you normally use a curry comb? It's a giddy-up horse. If you said a giddy-up horse, you must be thinking the same way as I'm. So if you said a horse, we'll just go with that. Derek, stop being stupid. I need to keep telling myself these things. Which animal would you normally use a curry comb? It's a horse. Would you let's hear it for the... No, tell you, I'm going to play. I'm going to play this one. Plans, Brandon Flowers. Played it 3 weeks ago. This is good.
4: By July melted snow.
3: It's Just Do It.

That is your opener for tonight. Do you know it? Answer after taking Blue and Chocolate Girl. He thinks she melts when he touches her. That's all I'm saying.

There was 4,752 drifters all over the world. Even in Mallorca. It was, of course, the Drifters. Well done if you said the Drifters. Saturday night at the Music, tune number two, name this tune.

okay to feel everything, to not belong, to not be understood. Sometimes the healing starts when you finally choose yourself.